0: 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Great that he's made a tune. And, of course, what would a show about anger be without something from Rage Against the Machine? 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

A Kubra, as Australian as you can get. 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
3: 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Yeehaw!
4: Yeehaw! We're back with Lusofonia. Mari Vergueiro, hope you guys enjoyed this last hour of Brazilian music with me. Hope you guys have a beautiful weekend. I will stop a bit the chit-chat because we only have another 10 minutes until 2 p.m. And so I will play the last two songs in a medley style. I just would like to wish you guys a beautiful weekend and thank you so much for listening to me. Lusofonia, it's a show about the Portuguese language that happens here at the BayFM every Friday from 1 p.m. to 2 p.m. So if you enjoy to listen songs from another countries and get to know different cultures, please tune in on Friday from 1 p.m. to 2 p.m. I will be here with you next month, and we have an amazing crew of Brazilians that are part of the Lusofonia.

0: Yeah, he's just such a beautiful person, and I really thought that he was one of those characters that really had to at least just have some sort of moment where a story was told about him, and I'm just glad that I got to tell it and that he's one of my friends.
1: I love it. Mikey Echo. Hey, Ruby, thank you so much for hanging out with
0: us. Thanks so much for having me.
1: Have a great show tomorrow.
0: Keen to see you tomorrow too.
1: I'll be there with bells on. I think we're going to be having another chat with you at our outside broadcast.
0: I can't get enough of you, Ange.
1: You can't. Well, we'll be having fun. You'll meet Jeff tomorrow. He's pretty cool.
0: Oh, awesome. Can't wait.
1: But can't wait to see your set. The last time I saw you play was just sort of like in middle COVID era.
0: Mm-hmm.
1: At the Billy Nudgell Hotel.
0: Oh, gosh. Yeah. Okay. Well, yeah. The show's very different since then.
1: Yeah. Can't wait to see it.
0: Well, I'm about to go pick up my parents from North Byron Hotel. I'm pretty sure they're pretty maggot. Mum just texted me. So,
1: where are you off to now?
0: I'm going to go get dinner with them in Bruns. So, yeah, there we go.
1: There you go. And we'll catch you tomorrow.
0: Sounds good, Ange. Yeah. Thanks so much.
1: Thank you.
0: All right. Bye.

You can catch that local band at Festival of the Stone tomorrow. They start the festival at 3 o'clock. It is Drover. That's their song coming through off their debut album, Notion. My name is Ange, and you've been listening to the Northern Rivers Music Box. It's your local music show every Friday from 4 to 6. I want to do a big thank you to Ruby Fields, who shared the airwaves with me from 5 to 5:30. She's playing tomorrow at Festival of the Stone, and also Coffs Harbour two-piece Boss Stomp, who've got a gig at the Billy Nudgel on Sunday afternoon. That'll be one to catch. You can catch me again, though. I'm coming back on air tomorrow on Bay FM with Jeff from the Instrumental Health Show at our outside broadcast live from the festival at the Stone and Wood Brewery from 4 to 6pm. Thank you for all the texts that came in, and thank you for choosing to share the airwaves with me this afternoon and exploring the Northern Rivers music scene. Coming up in Studio 2, we've got some Sisters of Spin action. Andrea Jones is getting ready to take over. But I'm going to be going out with the Rolling Blackouts Coastal Fever, their old track. It's an oldie. It's called French Press, and they are playing at the Brunswick Heads Hotel tonight. And I'll catch you tomorrow if you're tuning in.

You've tuned in to Sisters of Spin. My name's Andrea Jones, here for another hour and 15 minutes. It's 6:45 on Friday. Welcome to the weekend.

So you were listening to Alej Shay, Floating, Benja Molina, Denali. And this is Full Tone, Alba. Next up after this, I've got Helios Catalanos, Molek Lita. Yay. Thanks for sticking around. It is 7:13. And I'm just going to keep the kind of groovy, not groovy, melodic-y groove happening. No, I'll just say groove because it's such a great word.

Right, pretty much out of here. It actually is not cycloned. It's going to play? I'm not sure. I'm just going to pre-record. Then it's time.

0: Big love to Pauline down on the Clarence. Love you, mate. This is Andy Lippo. This is Under the Mirror Ball. Yeah, actually, it's almost 9 o'clock. Well, we've got about another quarter of an hour to nine, then. I don't know, let's start ramping it up, I think. Hope you're enjoying yourself out there. Text in, tell me how you're going on 0437 34119. 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
0: will be making judgments about what's wrong and what's right.
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1: Macho City.
0: They'll be keeping it all legal.

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A frosty start, quite a chilly start. A frosty start, quite a chilly old start. Then a grey start, lovely bright start. Then a chilly start, lovely bright start. Lovely bright skies, lovely bright skies. Lovely bright skies. This is already going well. Bright skies, doing well. And going through the next couple of days, cold and grey day, chilly day, if we're lucky. Certainly a grey old day. Certainly a day for the warm coats. Probably out in the morning grabbing that warm coat. Whatever time you wake up, could be 7, 8, 9, perhaps 10. 2 o'clock in the afternoon, it's more likely. Maybe having a good lie here. Grabbing the extra blankets, and probably even notching up the old central heating. Could even be grabbing the mittens. We're grabbing the mittens. You might want to grab the wet weather gear. Grab the raincoat. Rips and drabs and some drizzle. Snow, plain old rain. It's a wet old one, isn't it? Quite a dumping of rain in places. A few spots of rain. Still wet, dry, dry, but just cold. Easily below freezing. Just a sort of day. And my word, look at this. Wales. It's going to be disappearing over the next few days. Look at that. Bye-bye. There it goes. Watch out as this troublemaker tips a can of paint down across Manchester. It's just working in. Illyria treacle across the Midlands. Birmingham will wiggle about. Big lump of cement sits over Northern Ireland. The old umbrellas won't come in handy. They could even be a layer of porridge over parts of Scotland. You probably noticed it today if you're out in the high street. And you could just see a few blobs here and there. The lovely sunny days, the frosty nights, the nighttime hours just drop away. A dry day, a bright day, and a quiet sort of day as well. Some fairly swift old gales. Good old swift wind starting up. Definitely a day for holding onto the hats. Still quite a breeze. A breeze. Quite a good old breeze too. Just working about, just lurking off to the west. He's still there, trying to come in, and then boom, boom. It's high pressure, but it's certainly staying mild. It stays dry. It's going to be wet.

0: Bodmuir Hospital. Are they right when they say God and his wife Barbara, who works in the bookies round the corner, are a danger to all humanity, which technically speaking is illegal? The bishops announced their plans to replace God with Bono and Chris Martin from Coldplay. Or Doctor Who.
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2: 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Doctor Who? Doctor Who? Doctor Who?
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2: He's bought a building
3: straight into the living room,
4: straight
3: which is here.
4: The room. And the kitchen, keep it open plan, give it a bit of an airy feeling.
3: Then you go up the stairs.
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3: And another bedroom.
4: Another bedroom. Bathroom. Bedroom. Bathroom.
3: On the second floor.
4: That's right, on the second floor.
3: The loft space,
4: really. The loft
3: really.
4: Space, yeah. Create a modern feel, a real modern feel. Two wardrobes and a toilet. A rather modern look.
3: Modern feel.
4: Modern look, yeah, downtown modern look.
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12: Got a gun.
13: And he fires it.
8: It's all over in just 10 seconds of fire and fury. 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
14: Well, you know, it's the council, they can do what they like.
15: Croydon Council was the greatest superpower in the world. Croydon Council ruthlessly carved out an empire to enrich itself. The people of Croydon worshipped democracy as a god. They were such vigorous democrats that they constantly voted to go to war.
16: Voting to kill
15: foreigners because undemocratic life is not worth living. Liberty, equality and freedom of speech were thought to walk the streets of Croydon. But of course they were
16: under 24-hour surveillance.
15: Democracy promised free meals and erect phalluses for every man, woman and child.

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Thank you, Lewis. Good morning. Dress for a casual weekend. Okay, sun's up. Well, I think it is. It's up anyway. Let's have a look at the weather in your world. Northern Rivers for Saturday. For Saturday, partly cloudy, slight chance of shower during the afternoon and evening with light winds. To boot, 89% humidity at the moment, and we're sitting on 17 degrees. Our forecast top today, 21. A low of 15. Okay. 6:50 this morning is the low tide in the past tense. High comes around 1:15 in the p.m. early afternoon. Low tide tonight 6:15 in the p.m. Okay. Good cuddling weather, isn't it? Terrific joys of life, isn't it? I speak as a male anyway. Well, it's Saturday all day. And those, the wind is currently west-northwest, according to the Bureau, about 7K, up to about 10 at the max. Let me have a look. I think everything you need to know. 99.9. It's breakfast till 10 o'clock.

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Among other sad songs Laddie wrote was Out of Control by George Jones. Here's the man himself, George Jones, nicknamed the Possum, was born with a broken arm, grew up to be one of the finest singers in country music.

0: My fingers tremble as they try to touch the phone. 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
1: This is Art Linkletter. In event of atomic bombing or some other catastrophe, here's something important to remember. 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

0: Mystery Train is brought to you by Eltham Hotel, a true jewel in the hills.
1: Good morning and welcome to Mystery Train. I'm Sister Mary and I'll be with you for the next 2 hours, presenting the very best in roots music for you. Last Saturday, I took part in a gospel singing workshop with Emily Lubitz and Tracy Miller, and it was an amazing experience. I've asked Tracy to come in today as my guest in the second hour to talk about gospel music, blues, R&B, and she's doing a gig tomorrow afternoon at the Eltham. So we'll give you the details about that in the second hour. And in the first hour, I'm going to take a look at a new tribute album. It's celebrating Guy Clark's debut, Old Number One, which was released in 1975. And I've got a couple of Train songs from to start the show today. And I'm going to start with one of Guy's most famous songs, Waiting for... Desperado's Waiting for a Train. And this version actually has a whole lot of his friends, and some of these people have covered this song as well. Guy Clark, Jerry Jeff Walker, Steve Earle, Rodney Crowell, Jimmy Dale Gilmore,